0: 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I'll never let you part.
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0: about you, girl. What would I be without you, girl? Don't tell me lies, don't say goodbye. I just wanna let you know I only think about you, girl. What would I be without you, girl? What would I be without you, girl?
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3: Candy 10.